take the beginning of this song and do it easy. But then we're gonna do the finish. Rough. That's the way we do Proud Mary. And we're rolling on the river. Listen to the story now.

doesn't matter if you love him or capital H-I-M. Just put your paws up.